That was CCR. Have you ever seen The Rain? Something magical about that one. For that reason, it's one of my favorite tracks, so I'm glad you're here to listen.

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1: It was a moonlit night in old Mexico. I walked alone between some old adobe haciendas. Suddenly, I heard the plaintive cry of a young Mexican girl.

0: Who's that?
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